imagine our possessions. I wonder if you can. 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

0: 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We have the entire area under electronic surveillance. In addition to closed-circuit TV scanners, we have directional microphones in every room.
1: Turn it up.

0: don't get it. He's supposed to be dangerous. But all he does is lie around and read poetry.
1: A slick, smooth, fast-talking...
2: All right.
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All God bless you, roll up your hand to the sky and say, Jah Rastafari live and will never die.

All right. Let me start that tune here and see what's going on. Press the little start button here and the record button here. Make sure you press the record button, you know. Well, start already. Yeah, mom. And this it sounds up. Sound like it started.

0: 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We are on a keyboard, not like. We don't want to play music, but this one we just want to. And the shuffle. Rhythm supposed to soon come back, yes or no? Yes, sir?
1: Yeah.
0: Yeah. Maybe I could have DJ something for me, but I don't know DJ.

0: different lifestyle. Yeah.
1: Massive
0: listening to the sound of brain damage.
1: Now seen some who would have seen, sir.

0: listen some more. See?
1: No need for no more listening, man. 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Well, blows and squirted every day, man. Show the heart, man.
2: You're supposed to punch a hole in your chest when you hear a big song. You know about it.

0: 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It done to hearted.
1: Yeah, it done and I'll know in the drum pan it yet. Sure, hearted.
2: Rome and I drive out of Paris to go on a vacation.

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First session that I played was by Barbecue Lawn in Fleet Street, that's down in Central Kingston. It was part of all you've got to do, cream of the crop. When you're younger, only you can live with it.

trade by media, completely. I'm all my life I've been a worker in media, so it's kind of a crisis for me personally. And as I've tried to investigate it, it just keeps receding back into the past of technology until finally one gets to what seems to me to be recognizable as a crisis of similar proportions, and that's writing itself, which constituted a crisis for the entire world of knowledge and changed that world in drastic ways. In a sense, the answer to your question would certainly have to be a system to rival writing itself. We'd have to have a communication system that wasn't writing, that wasn't text-based. And I have the foggiest idea what that would be, except again for telepathy. Well, I think that all boils down to the question of whether or not it's possible to achieve liberation from image through the image, or liberation from text through text. That question hasn't changed. Again, it's only gotten exacerbated and perhaps reached terminal conditions in certain areas, but it hasn't changed since the question of text and image itself. If the objects that Vladimir is talking about come into existence, then they will just simply become part of that global image. In other words, what I said before, if it works, it will be preempted. If it doesn't work, it'll be ignored and it will never circulate. And that really seems to be the choice facing creative workers.

this was a factor of the dissolution of the social, which I think is a concept that has to be faced, that with the triumph of global capital, that it's society itself that's been abolished. So naturally everything recedes to the perceptual, because you're boxed in. There's nowhere to go. This is the final enclosure. Read, you know, science fiction novels about societies of the future which are completely contentless in some way, in which the social has really, really, really been abolished. All these science fictional images of transcendence are all bullshit as far as we can see. The aliens have been a big disappointment. Time travel doesn't seem to work. There's nobody living on other planets. It's all, there's not even anything useful to steal there. I mean, it's just a big, it's the end.

Well, these are my heroes. And I did, and I tried to copy their style at first, and then I finally decided I couldn't do that well. So I invented my own style for this radio.